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5: Good evening, West Central Saskatchewan. Here's what's coming up in your 3-day forecast. The skies are looking partly cloudy this evening across West Central. The north

0: Jays baseball is more than a game. It's Canada's team. And CJYM 1330 is here with every pitch, stolen base, and home run.
1: Guerrero with a fly ball to right. He's hit it well. It is gone.
0: Live Blue Jays baseball. We bring the game. You bring the hot dogs and peanuts.
1: Got him! Jeff Hoffman strikes out Cody Bellinger, and the Blue Jays have done it.
0: From the first pitch to the final out, your home for Toronto Blue Jays baseball is CJYM 1330.
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4: Good evening, West Central Saskatchewan. Here's what's coming up in your three-day forecast. The skies are looking partly cloudy this evening across West Central. The north is seeing a 30% chance of showers, while the south has a 60% chance. Though we should see the skies clearing overnight in our central and southern regions, with lows of 14. Tomorrow shows a mix of sun and cloud in the north, though should be clearing early in the morning, while the central and southern regions see clear skies and sunshine, though it may be a bit hazy, with regional highs around 33. The entire region staying clear tomorrow evening with lows of 14. Saturday looks to stay clear with sunshine across the region with highs around 38. Our north and central regions seeing some cloudy periods come in Saturday evening with a 30% chance of showers. The south staying clear with regional lows of 14. I'm Terrence Vosh with your West Central online weather.
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1: The Town of Leader is hosting necklace making at the Comm Center on August 12th at 1:30 for just $5. 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

0: 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And CJYM 1330 is here with every pitch, stolen base, and home run.
1: 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He's hit it well. 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
1: 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And strikes out Cody Bellinger, and the Blue Jays have done it.
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6: Good evening, West Central Saskatchewan. Here's what's coming up in your 3-day forecast. The skies are looking partly cloudy this evening across West Central. The north is seeing a 30% chance of showers, while the south has a 60% chance. Though we should see the skies clearing overnight in our central and southern regions, with lows of 14.

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4: Good evening, West Central Saskatchewan. Here's what's coming up in your three-day forecast. The skies are looking partly cloudy this evening across West Central. The north is seeing a 30% chance of showers, while the south has a 60% chance. Though we should see the skies clearing overnight in our central and southern regions, with lows of 14. Tomorrow shows a mix of sun and cloud in the north, though should be clearing early in the morning, while the central and southern regions see clear skies and sunshine, though it may be a bit hazy with regional highs around 33. The entire region staying clear tomorrow evening with lows of 14. Saturday looks to stay clear with sunshine across the region with highs around 38. Our north and central regions seeing some cloudy periods come in Saturday evening with a 30%.

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1: The Kindersland District Plains Museum has launched their annual raffle fundraiser. 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

0: 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And CJYM 1330 is here with every pitch, stolen base, and home run.
1: Guerrero with a fly ball to right. 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
1: Got it! Hoffman strikes out Cody Bellinger, and the Blue Jays have done it.
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3: Good evening, West Central Saskatchewan. Here's what's coming up in your three-day forecast. The skies are looking partly cloudy this evening across West Central. The north is seeing a 30% chance of showers, while the south has a 60% chance. Though we should see the skies clearing overnight in our central and southern regions, with lows of 14. Tomorrow shows a mix of sun and cloud in the north, though should be clearing early in the morning, while the central and southern regions see clear skies and sunshine, though it may be a bit hazy, with regional highs around 33. The entire region staying clear tomorrow evening with lows of 14. Saturday looks to stay clear with sunshine across the region with highs around 38. Our north and central regions seeing some cloudy periods come in Saturday evening with a 30% chance of showers, the south staying clear with regional lows of 14. I'm Terrence Vosh with your West Central online weather.
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4: Good evening, West Central Saskatchewan. Here's what's coming up in your three-day forecast. The skies are looking partly cloudy this evening across West Central. The north is seeing a 30% chance of showers, while the south has a 60% chance. Though we should see the skies clearing overnight in our central and southern regions, with lows of 14. Tomorrow shows a mix of sun and cloud in the north, though should be clearing early in the morning, while the central and southern regions see clear skies and sunshine, though it may be a bit hazy, with regional highs around 33. The entire region staying clear tomorrow evening with lows of 14. Saturday looks to stay clear with sunshine across the region with highs around 38. Our north and central regions seeing some cloudy periods come in Saturday evening, with a 30% chance of showers, the south staying clear with regional lows of 14. I'm Terrence Vosh with your West Central online weather.
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1: The Elbow Polka Fest is happening on August 7th and 8th at the Harbor Golf Community Center. On Friday, it will go from 7 till midnight with live music, a cash bar, and midnight lunch. And Saturday, it'll run from 1 to midnight with supper Saturday evening, as well as more live music, a cash bar, and midnight lunch. All proceeds will go to the Elbow Museum. That's the Elbow Polka Fest happening August 7th and 8th at the Harbor Golf Community Center. And if you have an event or a fundraiser to share for your community, you can post it for free on the West Central Online Events page.

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4: Good evening, West Central Saskatchewan. Here's what's coming up in your three-day forecast. The skies are looking partly cloudy this evening across West Central. The north is seeing a 30% chance of showers, while the south has a 60% chance. Though we should see the skies clearing overnight in our central and southern regions with lows of 14. Tomorrow shows a mix of sun and cloud in the north, though should be clearing early in the morning, while the central and southern regions see clear skies and sunshine, though it may be a bit hazy with regional highs around 33. The entire region staying clear tomorrow evening with lows of 14. Saturday looks to stay clear with sunshine across the region with highs around 38. Our north and central regions seeing some cloudy periods come in Saturday evening, with a 30% chance of showers, the south staying clear with regional lows of 14. I'm Terrence Vosh with your West Central Online weather.
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3: Good evening, West Central Saskatchewan. Here's what's coming up in your three-day forecast. The skies are looking partly cloudy this evening across West Central. The north is seeing a 30% chance of showers, while the south has a 60% chance. Though we should see the skies clearing overnight in our central and southern regions with lows of 14. Tomorrow shows a mix of sun and cloud in the north, though should be clearing early in the morning, while the central and southern regions see clear skies and sunshine, though it may be a bit hazy with regional highs around 33. The entire region staying clear tomorrow evening with lows of 14. Saturday looks to stay clear with sunshine across the region with highs around 38. Our north and central regions seeing some cloudy periods come in Saturday evening, with a 30% chance of showers, the south staying clear with regional lows of 14. I'm Terrence Vosh with your West Central Online weather.
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1: Kindersley Community Connection presents the third annual Meet a Machine at the Kindersley and District Plains Museum on August 29th from 10 to 2. It's a free, family-friendly event showcasing many different machines and the heroes that operate them. That's the third annual Meet a Machine at the Kindersley Museum on August 29th from 10 to 2. And if you have an event or a fundraiser to share for your community, you can post it for free on the West Central Online Events page.
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7: Good evening, West Central Saskatchewan. Here's what's coming up in your three-day forecast. The skies are looking partly cloudy this evening across West Central. The north is seeing a 30% chance of showers, while the south has a 60% chance. Though we should see the skies clearing overnight in our central and southern regions, with lows of 14. Tomorrow shows a mix of sun and cloud in the north, though should be clearing early in the morning, while the central and southern regions see clear skies and sunshine, though it may be a bit hazy with regional highs around 33. The entire region staying clear tomorrow evening with lows of 14. Saturday looks to stay clear with sunshine across the region with highs around 38. Our north and central regions seeing some cloudy periods come in Saturday evening, with a 30% chance of showers, the south staying clear with regional lows of 14. I'm Terrence Vosh with your West Central online weather.
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2: People keep asking me, so how are you going to spend your best years? 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I want the all access pass. I want the luxury of a resort with the roots of a hometown. 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
1: Guerrero with a fly ball to right. He's hit it well. 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
1: Got him! Jeff Hoffman strikes out Cody Bellinger, and the Blue Jays have done it.
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3: Good evening, West Central Saskatchewan. Here's what's coming up in your three-day forecast. The skies are looking partly cloudy this evening across West Central. The north is seeing a 30% chance of showers, while the south has a 60% chance. Though we should see the skies clearing overnight in our central and southern regions, with lows of 14. Tomorrow shows a mix of sun and cloud in the north, though should be clearing early in the morning, while the central and southern regions see clear skies and sunshine, though it may be a bit hazy, with regional highs around 33. The entire region staying clear tomorrow evening with lows of 14. Saturday looks to stay clear with sunshine across the region with highs around 38. Our north and central regions seeing some cloudy periods come in Saturday evening with a 30% chance of showers. The south staying clear with regional lows of 14. I'm Terrence Vosh with your West Central online weather.
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0: Blue Jays baseball is more than a game. It's Canada's team. And CJYM 1330 is here with every pitch, stolen base, and home run.
1: Guerrero with a fly ball to right. He's hit it well. It is gone.
0: Live Blue Jays baseball. We bring the game. You bring the hot dogs and peanuts.
1: Got him! F. Hoffman strikes out Cody Bellinger, and the Blue Jays have done it.
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7: Good evening, West Central Saskatchewan. Here's what's coming up in your three-day forecast. The skies are looking partly cloudy this evening across West Central. The north is seeing a 30% chance of showers, while the south has

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4: Good morning, West Central Saskatchewan. Here's what's coming up in your three-day forecast. Today, we're seeing a bit of a mix of sun and cloud in the north, though it should be clearing on early this morning. While our central and southern regions see clear skies and sunshine, though it may be a bit hazy today with regional highs around 33. The entire region staying clear this evening with lows of 14. Tomorrow looks to stay clear with sunshine across the region with highs around 38. Our north and central region seeing some cloudy periods coming in tomorrow evening with a 30% chance of showers, while the south stays clear with regional lows of 14. Sunday clears up again for west central with highs of 26, the north becoming cloudy again in the evening with a 40% chance of showers, our central and southern regions remaining clear with regional lows of 8. I'm Terrence Vosh with your West Central Online weather.
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4: Good morning, West Central Saskatchewan. Here's what's coming up in your three-day forecast. Today, we're seeing a bit of a mix of sun and cloud in the north, though it should be clearing on early this morning, while our central and southern regions see clear skies and sunshine, though it may be a bit hazy today with regional highs around 33. The entire region staying clear this evening with lows of 14. Tomorrow looks to stay clear with sunshine across the region with highs around 38. Our north and central region seeing some cloudy periods coming in tomorrow evening with a 30% chance of showers, while the south stays clear, with regional lows of 14. Sunday clears up again for west central with highs of 26, the north becoming cloudy again in the evening with a 40% chance of showers, our central and southern regions remaining clear, with regional lows of 8. I'm Terrence Vosh with your West Central Online weather.
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5: Good morning, West Central Saskatchewan. Here's what's coming up in your three-day forecast. Today, we're seeing a bit of a mix of sun and cloud in the north, though it should be clearing on early this morning, while our central and southern regions see clear skies and sunshine, though it may be a bit hazy today with regional highs around 33. The entire region staying clear this evening with lows of 14. Tomorrow looks to stay clear with sunshine across the region with highs around 38. Our north and central region seeing some cloudy periods coming in tomorrow evening with a 30% chance of showers, while the south stays clear with regional lows of 14. Sunday clears up again for west central with highs of 26, the north becoming cloudy again in the evening with a 40% chance of showers, our central and southern regions remaining clear with regional lows of 8. I'm Terrence Vosh with your West Central Online weather.
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4: Good morning, West Central Saskatchewan. Here's what's coming up in your three-day forecast. Today we're seeing a bit of a mix of sun and cloud in the north, though it should be clearing on early this morning, while our central and southern regions see clear skies and sunshine, though it may be a bit hazy today with regional highs around 33. The entire region staying clear this evening with lows of 14. Tomorrow looks to stay clear with sunshine across the region with highs around 38. Our north and central region seeing some cloudy periods coming in tomorrow evening with a 30% chance of showers, while the south stays clear, with regional lows of 14. Sunday clears up again for west central with highs of 26, the north becoming cloudy again in the evening with a 40% chance of showers, our central and southern regions remaining clear with regional lows of 8. I'm Terrence Vosh with your West Central online weather.
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1: Guerrero with a fly ball to right. He's hit it well. 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
1: Got him! Jeff Hoffman strikes out Cody Bellinger, and the Blue Jays have done it.
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3: Good morning, West Central Saskatchewan. Here's what's coming up in your three-day forecast. Today we're seeing a bit of a mix of sun and cloud in the north, though it should be clearing on early this morning. While our central and southern regions see clear skies and sunshine, though it may be a bit hazy today with regional highs around 33. The entire region staying clear this evening with lows of 14. Tomorrow looks to stay clear with sunshine across the region with highs around 38. Our north and central region seeing some cloudy periods coming in tomorrow evening with a 30% chance of showers, while the south stays clear, with regional lows of 14. Sunday clears up again for west central with highs of 26, the north becoming cloudy again in the evening with a 40% chance of showers. Our central and southern

0: 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I'm Terrence Vosh with your West Central Online weather.
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3: Good morning, West Central Saskatchewan. Here's what's coming up in your three-day forecast. Today we're seeing a bit of a mix of sun and cloud in the north, though it should be clearing on early this morning, while our central and southern regions see clear skies and sunshine, though it may be a bit hazy today with regional highs around 33. The entire region staying clear this evening with lows of 14. Tomorrow looks to stay clear with sunshine across the region with highs around 38. Our north and central region seeing some cloudy periods coming in tomorrow evening with a 30% chance of showers, while the south stays clear, with regional lows of 14. Sunday clears up again for west central with highs of 26, the north becoming cloudy again in the evening with a 40% chance of showers, our central and southern regions remaining clear, with regional lows of 8. I'm Terrence Vosh with your West Central Online weather.
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1: Guerrero with a fly ball to right. He's hit it well. 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
1: Got him! Jeff Hoffman strikes out Cody Bellinger, and the Blue Jays have done it.
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3: Good morning, West Central Saskatchewan. Here's what's coming up in your three-day forecast. Today we're seeing a bit of a mix of sun and cloud in the north, though it should be clearing on early this morning, while our central and southern regions see clear skies and sunshine, though it may be a bit hazy today with regional highs around 33. The entire region staying clear this evening with lows of 14. Tomorrow looks to stay clear with sunshine across the region with highs around 38. Our north and central region seeing some cloudy periods coming in tomorrow evening with a 30% chance of showers, while the south stays clear, with regional lows of 14. Sunday clears up again for west central with highs of 26, the north becoming cloudy again in the evening with a 40% chance of showers, our central and southern regions remaining clear, with regional lows of 8. I'm Terrence Vosh with your West Central Online weather.
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3: Now, your West Central Online weather.
4: Good morning, West Central Saskatchewan. Here's what's coming up in your three-day forecast. Today we're seeing a bit of a mix of sun and cloud in the north, though it should be clearing on early this morning. While our central and southern regions see clear skies and sunshine,

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3: Good morning, West Central Saskatchewan. Here's what's coming up in your three-day forecast. Today we're seeing a bit of a mix of sun and cloud in the north, though it should be clearing on early this morning, while our central and southern regions see clear skies and sunshine, though it may be a bit hazy today with regional highs around 33. The entire region staying clear this evening with lows of 14. Tomorrow looks to stay clear with sunshine across the region with highs around 38. Our north and central region seeing some cloudy periods coming in tomorrow evening with a 30% chance of showers, while the south stays clear, with regional lows of 14. Sunday clears up again for west central with highs of 26, the north becoming cloudy again in the evening with a 40% chance of showers, our central and southern regions remaining clear, with regional lows of 8. I'm Terrence Vosh with your West Central Online weather.
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0: Blue Jays baseball is more than a game. It's Canada's team. And CJYM 1330 is here with every pitch, stolen base, and home run.
1: Guerrero with a fly ball to right. He's hit it well. 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
1: Got him! And strikes out Cody Bellinger, and the Blue Jays have done it.
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3: Good morning, West Central Saskatchewan. Here's what's coming up in your three-day forecast. Today we're seeing a bit of a mix of sun and cloud in the north, though it should be clearing on early this morning, while our central and southern regions see clear skies and sunshine, though it may be a bit hazy today with regional highs around 33. The entire region staying clear this evening with lows of 14. Tomorrow looks to stay clear with sunshine across the region with highs around 38. Our north and central region seeing some cloudy periods coming in tomorrow evening with a 30% chance of showers, while the south stays clear, with regional lows of 14. Sunday clears up again for west central with highs of 26, the north becoming cloudy again in the evening with a 40% chance of showers, our central and southern regions remaining clear, with regional lows of 8. I'm Terrence Vosh with your West Central online weather.
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3: Good morning, West Central Saskatchewan. Here's what's coming up in your three-day forecast. Today we're seeing a bit of a mix of sun and cloud in the north, though it should be clearing on early this morning, while our central and southern regions see clear skies and sunshine, though it may be a bit hazy today with regional highs around 33. The entire region staying clear this evening with lows of 14. Tomorrow looks to stay clear with sunshine across the region with highs around 38. Our north and central region seeing some cloudy periods coming in tomorrow evening with a 30% chance of showers, while the south stays clear, with regional lows of 14. Sunday clears up again for west central with highs of 26, the north becoming cloudy again in the evening with a 40% chance of showers, our central and southern regions remaining clear, with regional lows of 8. I'm Terrence Vosh with your West Central online weather.
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0: Blue Jays baseball is more than a game. It's Canada's team. And CJYM 1330 is here with every pitch, stolen base, and home run.
1: Guerrero with a fly ball to right. He's hit it well. 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
1: Got him! Jeff Hoffman strikes out Cody Bellinger, and the Blue Jays have done it.
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3: Good morning, West Central Saskatchewan. Here's what's coming up in your three-day forecast. Today we're seeing a bit of a mix of sun and cloud in the north, though it should be clearing on early this morning, while our central and southern regions see clear skies and sunshine, though it may be a bit hazy today with regional highs around 33. The entire region staying clear this evening with lows of 14. Tomorrow looks to stay clear with sunshine across the region with highs around 38. Our north and central region seeing some cloudy periods coming in tomorrow evening with a 30% chance of showers, while the south stays clear, with regional lows of 14. Sunday clears up again for west central with highs of 26, the north becoming cloudy again in the evening with a 40% chance of showers, our central and southern regions remaining clear, with regional lows of 8. I'm Terrence Vosh with your West Central online weather.
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0: Classic hit from Sheryl Crow to start your Friday morning. Welcome to the show. I'm Rob Kearney. Coming up today, the yellow warning for heat, as I predicted yesterday, has been reissued for Southwest Saskatchewan as we get set for sweltering heat to wrap up July. And where did July go? Where's it gone? Of all the months, it seems to be the one that goes by so quickly. But chin up. We got the Saskatchewan Day Long Weekend on the way, with more than our share of entertainment and recreational opportunities for the whole family. I'll touch on a few of those. Her Voice, presented by CCAN, celebrating the women in the communities we serve. Today, we go to Estevan, where Lori Wall has transformed a historic church into a destination for hospitality, dining, and celebrations. It's a great story. Stay tuned for it. And we'll play the music from Roxette, the B-52's Billy Idol later on. This rock and roll radio show is for JGL, Partners in Agriculture. This is Friday, July the 31st, 2026. And today is a great day to be alive.
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0: Don't pull the pin, General Hand Grenade. Trooper on Saskatchewan Space Music. I'm Rob Carney. So, the yellow warning for heat has been reissued for the southwest corner and what we call the South Country, Assiniboia and surrounding area, and Swift Current region. Kindersley, Rosetown, Moose Jaw, Regina, Estevan, Weyburn, we're kind of on the edge of this, so it won't be quite as warm as the southwest corner and the South Country this weekend, but close. Humidex values could get up and over 35 and close to 40 in that southwest corner. And that's the way it is at this time of year, right? We had our Taste of Summer Cherry barbecue here in Moose Jaw several days ago, and it was one of these hot days, right? But lots of people, hundreds of people showed up for burgers and chips, and we took the microphones around and we asked Mike what he thought of the sweltering heat.
1: Well, hey, some people pay $6,000 a week to have this in the wintertime, so I'll take it now. I can deal with it.
0: Yeah, isn't that funny? People who pay all that money to go south to Mexico or Florida or California in the wintertime are the same people who complain about the heat here in the summer.
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3: The long weekend gets underway with plenty of heat across West Central Saskatchewan today. Kindersley and Central areas are headed for a high of 30, humidex of 33, with a UV index of 7, southeast winds around 20 kilometers an hour, becoming light this afternoon. Unity and northern communities will reach a high of 27 degrees with a humidex near 30, a 30% chance of showers in the forecast, with the risk of an early thunderstorm before skies clear, southeast winds around 20 as well. A heat warning is in effect for southern areas where temperatures are expected to climb to 32 degrees with a UV index of 8. A mix of sun and cloud and a 30% chance of showers early will give way to sunshine, while southeast winds of 30 to 50 kilometers an hour shift southwest and ease by midday. Tonight then brings mainly clear skies and light winds. Overnight lows expected around 16 across the region. Tomorrow then looks to be the hottest day of the long weekend, highs of 35 in the south and 31 across central and northern areas. Light southeast winds continuing with clouds moving in Saturday night, a 60% chance of showers region-wide with overnight lows dropping near 14. 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We're over halfway through, giving you a chance to snap pictures of our weekly summer theme for a chance to win a Weber barbecue. I'm Cooper Douglas.
4: Rob Carney in the morning.
0: We haven't seen this very often over the years. A number one pop hit by a country group from Kentucky, which was written by a glam rock songwriter from the UK. It was the brainchild of Mike Chapman, who wrote and produced the song with his partner Nicky Chin. They had scored hits for the likes of Sweet, Susie Quattro, and The Arrows. It's Kiss You All Over. It's Exile. It's on Saskatchewan's Best Music.

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1: Making you smile, making your day. It's what he lives for. Rob Carney in the morning on 1330 CJYM, part of the Golden West Network.

Boston, Saskatchewan's best music. Happy Friday, I'm Rob Carney. As I mentioned earlier this hour, there is no shortage of entertainment and recreational opportunities across our great province this weekend. I mean, if you looked at the map and put your finger somewhere and then looked up that community, you'll find something happening this weekend. And one of the biggest events is happening just outside of Moose Jaw. Hundreds of classic vehicles and thousands of visitors are going to be in Moose Jaw this weekend as we host the 2026 Western Canadian Nationals Car Show. The fun is underway. The actual car show is on

0: this weekend. One of the organizers, Mel Anderson.
1: Yeah, so the physical car show is August 1st, August 2nd, Saturday, Sunday, 10 to 5. The car show is at our home, which we're 5 minutes east of Moose Jaw, just behind the Esso. If you go on to the Western Canadian National Car Site website, you can get a map, you can get directions. 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
0: Nope, not at all. And there are around 500 vehicles that have already registered. People from BC, Ontario, Montana, North Dakota, and South Dakota. Awesome. The Canadian National Car Show right here in Moose Jaw this weekend. 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
8: The long weekend kicks off with another hot day across West Central Saskatchewan. Kindersley and Central areas are looking at a high of 30 today, humidex of 33, UV index of 7, and southeast winds around 20, becoming lighter this afternoon. Unity and northern areas will see a high of 27 with a humidex near 30, a 30% chance of showers early with a risk of a thunderstorm before skies clear, while southeast winds around 20 continue north as well through the day. A heat warning is back in place to the south, where temperatures will climb to 32 with a UV index of 8. Expect a mix of sun and cloud, a slight chance of showers, and strong southeast winds between 30 and 50 today before shifting southwest and easing near noon. Tonight, skies will clear across the south with light winds and lows around 16. Central and northern areas seeing similar temperatures with some lingering cloud cover possible. Tomorrow then brings the peak of the heat with highs of 35 in the south and 31 across central and northern areas, light southwest winds providing a little relief, while Saturday night brings increasing cloud cover and a 60% chance of rain across the region, lows dropping down near 14. 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We're over halfway through, but there's still time to submit a photo through the weekly theme for a chance to win a Weber barbecue. I'm Cooper Douglas.
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0: Streetheart, Saskatchewan's best music. They'll be on stage tomorrow night at the Saskatoon X. If you happen to be in the neighborhood, you'll be treated to a great rock and roll show. Good morning, I'm Rob Carney. You could check out some baseball this weekend, too. Western Canadian Baseball League into its last weekend of the regular season. And then they wrap up the regular season next week, and then it's playoff time. And then the boys of summer head back to college across Canada and the United States. Let's check that Western Canadian Baseball League scoreboard, shall we? Moose Jaw Miller Express made it 3 wins in a row last night. They came from behind with 4 runs in the bottom of the ninth and beat the Medicine Hat Mavericks 8-7. One other game had the Swift Current 57s beating the Weyburn Beavers 14-9. So, tonight, you've got lots of chances across this province to see some baseball. In Regina, the Red Sox are hosting Weyburn. 57s hosting the Saskatoon Berries in Swift Current. And Moose Jaw and Medicine Hat go at it again at Ross Wells Park here in Moose Jaw. Blue Jays had the night off last night. They'll be at home against the St. Louis Cardinals this weekend. And who saw this coming? CFL last night. The BC Lions, without their number one quarterback. The backup didn't fare so well last week, so they started a rookie by the name of Caden Salter. He was unbelievable. The Lions upset the Blue Bombers in Winnipeg, 35-19. Now, Salter didn't throw the ball much. He was 7 for 15 for 96 yards and a touchdown. Not bad. But he ran the ball 10 times for 160 yards, including one 40-yard run. And Xander Horvath, go-to running back for BC last night. He carried the ball 17 times for 191 yards. So the BC Lions with a big win over Winnipeg. Tonight, it's Friday Night Football. Montreal Alouettes take a 6-1 record into Ottawa to play the winless Red Blacks. And tomorrow afternoon, it's Calgary at Hamilton. And Saturday night, our Saskatchewan Rough Riders take their 4-2 record into Edmonton to play the 6-1 Elks.
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2: The Esten Bakery and Cafe is hosting a Village of Hope barbecue fundraiser on August 22nd. The bakery is open from 8 to 3 that day, with the barbecue running from 12 to 3. You can get a double cheeseburger combo for $15 and a single combo for $12, and all the proceeds will be going to support the healing of men in recovery from addiction. That's the Esten Bakery and Cafe hosting a Village of Hope barbecue fundraiser on August 22nd from 12 to 3. And if you have an event or a fundraiser to share for your community, you can post it for free on the West Central online events page.
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0: This great Canadian rock and roll band is going to be at Shake the Lake in Regina. They'll play on the Friday night, August 21st, along with Barney Bentall and the Legendary Hearts and Sugar Ray. 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

0: Riders dropped a heartbreaking 36-34 decision to Edmonton last week at Mosaic Stadium, the Elks winning on a last-second field goal. Now Saskatchewan looking for some revenge as the home-and-home series shifts to Commonwealth Stadium in Edmonton. Week 9 opened last night with BC defeating Winnipeg 35-19. Tonight, Ottawa hosts Montreal, then tomorrow Hamilton welcomes in Calgary before the Riders and Elks kick off at 5 o'clock. And remember, West Central Online is your source for all the latest local sports scores and stories.
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0: A hot August long weekend kicks off today around West Central. Kindersley and Central areas have a high of 30 today, Humidex 33 and UV of 7, joined by a southeast wind at 20, becoming light this afternoon. Unity and North are looking at a high of 27, Humidex 30, with a 30% chance of showers and risk of a thunderstorm early before skies clear. Northern parts also seeing that southeast breeze at 20. A heat warning is back on for the south, where it's a high of 32, UV of 8, joined by a mix of sun and cloud and a 30% chance of showers before skies clear. Also a windy day to the south, with southeast winds at 30 to 50, changing southwest and lightening up around noon. Tonight, skies will clear to the south for a low of 16, light winds continuing, the case for the entire region as similar lows are seen central and north with some lingering cloud cover. Tomorrow's looking like a hot one with a high of 35 south, 31 central and north, light southeast winds all around the region helping out a bit as the warmth sets in. At night, cloud cover could enter the picture, bringing a chance of rain, a 60% chance region-wide with lows hanging out around 14. Sunday sunny with highs of 27 around the area before cloudy nighttime lows of 8, a 60% chance of showers possible for southern and central parts. Monday cloud cover around the region with highs of 20 before skies clear out at night with lows down at 7. Then Tuesday the sun returns for highs of 24 around west central, 26 to the south. Clear skies expected again at night with lows hovering around 10 degrees. Get the latest forecast at your fingertips. 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
3: 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That's his mission. Rob Carney in the morning on 1330 CJYM. 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

0: Joel. Putting a little jump in your step on this Friday morning with the Saskatchewan Day long weekend ahead. Hi there, I'm Rob Carney. Hot conditions across much of the province over the past week have caused crops to rapidly progress, which benefited the crops that are behind in some areas, but has a negative impact on those in drier areas. Crop conditions remain variable, with most crops in good condition as we approach harvest season. More on the weekly crop report from the Ministry of Agriculture coming up in just a few minutes. Stick around. 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

0: Perhaps we'll be treated to some spectacular sundowns in the land of living skies this August long weekend. Happy Saskatchewan Day long weekend. That's Gordon Lightfoot. I'm Rob Carney. Hey, things are looking up across most of the province. Weekly crop report is out. Tice Masich with the Saskatchewan Ministry of Agriculture says most crops are in good to excellent condition.
1: The only pockets where you might see a little bit lower crop conditions, I guess, is in the parts of the southwest around like Leader, Maple Creek, where it's been like pretty dry down there, or in parts of the northeast where they've had quite a bit of rainfall and soil moisture this year.
0: Cropland topsoil moisture is 5% surplus, 67% adequate, 27% short, and just 1% at very short. The crop report also tells us most winter cereal crops are in good to excellent condition as they approach harvest, while most spring cereal crops are in good to excellent condition as heads fill. Good stuff. The latest ag news, as you know, is at your fingertips in the ag news section of your local Golden West News website.
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0: Music that makes you feel good. That's Journey on Saskatchewan's Best Music. Hi there, I'm Rob Carney. Earlier this hour, we were talking about the weekly crop report, which shows our crops across this province are overall looking really, really good. But there is an elephant in the room, and that's the price of fuel. We talked to Nick Cornia, who farms at Drinkwater, just southeast of Moose Jaw. As diesel prices continue to climb, he's saying there's pressure ahead at harvest time. Nick says his operation typically purchases fuel in bulk to secure lower prices, but those savings only go so far.
1: Diesel last year, I think we averaged about $1.07 a liter all last year with buying in bulk. This year, I think we're going to be probably closer to that $1.20 to $1.30 a liter for bulk farm fuel, which is a significant amount. It all comes down to cost per acre, and the lower the cost per acre and higher return on grain prices, a guy can kind of stay afloat and hopefully break even every year, if not make a little bit, so we can do some improvements on equipment.
0: The average price in Saskatchewan right now for a liter of diesel is $186.9, and the average price for a liter of gasoline across Saskatchewan is about $1.60.
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2: The long weekend kicks off with another hot day across West Central Saskatchewan. Kindersley and Central areas are looking at a high of 30 today, humidex of 33, UV index of 7, and southeast winds around 20, becoming lighter this afternoon. Unity and northern areas will see a high of 27 with a humidex near 30, a 30% chance of showers early with a risk of a thunderstorm before skies clear, while southeast winds around 20 continue north as well through the day. A heat warning is back in place to the south, where temperatures will climb to 32 with a UV index of 8. Expect a mix of sun and cloud, a slight chance of showers, and strong southeast winds between 30 and 50 today before shifting southwest and easing near noon. Tonight, skies will clear across the south with light winds and lows around 16. Central and northern areas seeing similar temperatures with some lingering cloud cover possible. Tomorrow then brings the peak of the heat with highs of 35 in the south and 31 across central and northern areas, light southwest winds providing a little relief, while Saturday night brings increasing cloud cover and a 60% chance of rain across the region, lows dropping down near 14. 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We're over halfway through, but there's still time to submit a photo through the weekly theme for a chance to win a Weber barbecue. I'm Cooper Douglas.
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0: Just another classic hit on Saskatchewan's best music. So much to see and do this weekend across Saskatchewan, and the people in beautiful Crake, Saskatchewan are inviting you to their community this long weekend. The Ranch Rodeo is on Sunday, Crake Fairgrounds. Action starts at 1. Courtney Dixon.
1: Ranch rodeos have been around for quite a few years, and it's just highlighting what the cowboys and ranchers do on a daily basis out in the back 40 or out in their pastures.
0: And there's mutton busting and a calf scramble for the kids. That's the entertainment. Plus a 50-50 admission, just $10 at the gate and just $5 for children. It's the Crake Ranch Rodeo coming up this Sunday.
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3: 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Either option will get you a burger or a hot dog and a beverage. 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
5: Heading out to the lake, maybe doing a little camping this long weekend. This song right here is just for you. Back to Paradise. Hey, it's 38 Special.

0: life-threatening injuries in a rollover. Warman RCMP investigating both incidents with assistance from collision reconstructionist specialists. Hot, dry weather continues to push crop development across west central Saskatchewan. Yesterday's latest provincial crop report shows most cereals, canola, and pulse crops remain in good condition, although later seeded oilseeds are beginning to show heat stress. Rainfall was limited last week, with Macklin receiving 13 millimeters, contributing to a slight decline in topsoil moisture. Producers are also shifting their focus toward harvest, with equipment preparation underway and desiccation expected to begin in the coming weeks. Find July's final crop report at West Central online. The Kindersley and District Co-op is continuing to serve up support for local organizations through its community lunch programs. Five lunches have raised $7,262 so far this summer, Co-op Marketing Coordinator Morgan Clappison saying the donations are helping fund a variety of local programs.
1: The two seniors facilities that we supported, Pioneers Haven and the Antonio Oasis Living, are putting their money towards activities for their residents. The Elizabeth School will be putting their money toward their breakfast program.
0: The next community lunch will be August 11th in Kindersley in support of Creative Kids. And a summer story before we go, Saskatchewan Parks says promoting health and wellness has become a major priority this year. A new initiative is encouraging businesses offering wellness experiences to operate in provincial parks, with reduced vendor fees helping attract new operators. Park Business Event Coordinator Brennan Romansuk says the goal is to support both recreation and mental well-being.
2: We've always had fun businesses, so to speak, in the parks, right? I mean, we have lots of cool things that you can do, and there still is. But we also want to focus on, you know, the mental health side of it, the health and wellness side of it.
0: The program has already brought new offerings, including lakeside saunas at Saskatchewan Landing and expanded visitor experiences at Cypress Hills. Your news now. 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
0: The Saskatchewan Roughriders will close out Week 9 in the CFL when they face the Edmonton Elks Saturday night in a West Division showdown. The Riders hosted the Elks last week where they lost 36-34 on a last-second field goal, now hoping to put the walk-off loss behind them by returning the favor in Edmonton. Week 9 opened last night with BC beating Winnipeg 35-19, continues tonight with Ottawa hosting Montreal, and then Hamilton hosts Calgary Saturday before things get underway at Commonwealth Stadium in Edmonton. Kickoff between the Rough Riders and Elks is set for 5 o'clock Saturday. The Saskatoon Berries hit the road this weekend for their final road trip of the regular season. It starts tonight in Swift Current against the 57s before the Berries travel to Weyburn on Saturday to play the Beavers. Then the trip wraps up Sunday afternoon in Regina with a matchup against the Red Sox. Saskatoon then returns home to host Regina on Monday, visits Weyburn again Tuesday, before closing out the regular season Wednesday night at home against the Moose Jaw Miller Express. 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
0: A hot August long weekend kicks off today around West Central. Kindersley and Central areas have a high of 30 today, Humidex 33 and UV of 7, joined by a southeast wind at 20, becoming light this afternoon. Unity and North are looking at a high of 27, Humidex 30, with a 30% chance of showers and risk of a thunderstorm early before skies clear. Northern parts also seeing that southeast breeze at 20. A heat warning is back on for the south, where it's a high of 32, UV of 8, joined by a mix of sun and cloud and a 30% chance of showers before skies clear. Also a windy day to the south, with southeast winds at 30 to 50, changing southwest and lightening up around noon. Tonight's skies will clear to the south for a low of 16, light winds continuing, the case for the entire region as similar lows are seen central and north with some lingering cloud cover. Tomorrow's looking like a hot one with a high of 35 south, 31 central and north, light southeast winds all around the region helping out a bit as the warmth sets in. At night, cloud cover could enter the picture, bringing a chance of rain, a 60% chance region-wide with lows hanging out around 14. Sunday sunny with highs of 27 around the area before cloudy nighttime lows of 8, a 60% chance of showers possible for southern and central parts. Monday cloud cover around the region with highs of 20 before skies clear out at night with lows down at 7. Then Tuesday the sun returns for highs of 24 around west central, 26 to the south. Clear skies expected again at night with lows hovering around 10 degrees. Get the latest forecast at your fingertips. Download the West Central Online app today.
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0: West Texas Intermediate at 2.783 per gigajoule. Western Canadian Select is down 87 cents to $71.24 a barrel. Tune in every day for updated oil and gas prices.
4: Warm temperatures have really accelerated crop development across the prairies. Oilseed specialist Sonia Wilson put together this week's crop report for Manitoba.
5: We're seeing that our winter wheat and fall rye are in the grain fill stage in most regions, and some are even turning color. The majority of spring cereals here, we're seeing in that early milk to soft dough stage. Corn has really moved forward in a lot of areas, generally between that V12 stage to tassel, with those earliest fields beginning to soak. Canola is, again, very different stages across the province. With these high temperatures, the later seeded fields will definitely be bolting quite quickly.
4: Tice Masich with the Saskatchewan Ministry of Agriculture says most crops remain in good condition across the province, with many fields even rated excellent. He notes the recent hot, dry conditions have resulted in some heat stress starting to show up in crops in the southwest. For Golden West, I'm Glendalee Allen Vossler.
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0: Bon Jovi, Saskatchewan's best music. John Bon Jovi had to cut a show short at Madison Square Garden last week due to a sinus infection. He did 90 minutes, which is pretty good, but he said he had to go, and he said he'd reschedule that show. And he has bounced back, continuing his forever tour. This is Saskatchewan's best music. Good morning. I'm Rob Carney. Another plug for the Western Canadian Car Show. This is going to be epic in Moose Jaw. The Western Canadian National. Mel Anderson has been working hard to put this thing together for many months. In fact, she was able to attract some high-end celebrities to the show in Moose Jaw this weekend.
1: Yeah, we have Mike and Avery from the Rust Brothers out of BC. So we're super excited. I have lots of people stop me in the bank or at Superstore and say, oh my goodness, I have to come out just to meet those guys. So right now we have people registered from BC all the way to Ontario, Montana, South Dakota, and North Dakota. So if you want to bring a vehicle, you can pre-register on the Western Canadian National Car site. If last minute want to come out, it's $40. $20 goes to the car show. $20 goes to Ronald. If you're a spectator and you want to come out and hang out for the day and meet Mike and Avery, the other pop-up businesses, we're going to have food trucks. It's $20 and 100% goes to Ronald McDonald House.
0: Isn't that great? You know, I talked to a friend named Tim yesterday, and last night he was just going to put the finishing touches on this old Ford pickup that he's been restoring for a long time, just in time for the Western Canadian National Car Show. It's just east of Moose Jaw, okay, if you want to come. It's on the Trans-Canada Highway, and if you go east of Moose Jaw on the way to Regina, you'll see an Esso on the right side of the highway, and that's where you want to go. The show is on just behind that Esso this weekend.
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Hi, I'm Burton Cummings. You know, speaking of the song Undone, we still do Undone every night on stage, and I do play that fleeting 16-bar flute solo in the middle. I still like singing. It's one of the best songs Randy ever wrote.

0: The Great Britain Cummings just having a little fun on social media. The Guess Who resuming their Taking It Back tour next week, August 6th. That'll be Thursday night next week in Atlanta, Georgia.
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4: The long weekend gets underway with plenty of heat across west central Saskatchewan today. Kindersley and central areas are headed for a high of 30, humidex of 33, with a UV index of 7, southeast winds around 20 kilometers an hour, becoming light this afternoon. Unity and northern communities will reach a high of 27 degrees with a humidex near 30, a 30% chance of showers in the forecast, with the risk of an early thunderstorm before skies clear, southeast winds around 20 as well. A heat warning is in effect for southern areas where temperatures are expected to climb to 32 degrees with a UV index of 8. A mix of sun and cloud and a 30% chance of showers early will give way to sunshine, while southeast winds of 30 to 50 kilometers an hour shift southwest and ease by midday. Tonight then brings mainly clear skies and light winds. Overnight lows expected around 16 across the region. Tomorrow then looks to be the hottest day of the long weekend, highs of 35 in the south and 31 across central and northern areas. Light southeast winds continuing with clouds moving in Saturday night, a 60% chance of showers region-wide with overnight lows dropping near 14. 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We're over halfway through, giving you a chance to snap pictures of our weekly summer theme for a chance to win a Weber barbecue. I'm Cooper Douglas.
5: Rob Carney in the morning. Carney's comments.
0: It's Facebook Friday. I find the funnies for you. We start with this one from a funny fella I follow. Just pulled out a nose hair to see if it would hurt. And judging by how my wife woke up screaming, I'd say it was pretty painful. And one from his wife. We can do things two ways. My way or my other way. I like this. Found a way to get rid of telemarketers. Tell them you love them and to stay in touch. And when is a good time to call them back? We all get this one. Is it just me or did June and July last like 5 minutes? Here's a thought. Common sense is not a gift. It's punishment because you have to deal with everyone who doesn't have it. This guy says, I'm trying resistance training by refusing to go to the gym. And we'll finish with a question. If you can get salmonella from chicken, can you get chickenella from salmon? Happy Friday. I'm Rob Carney.

0: Toe tapping your way into the Saskatchewan Day Long Weekend with Eddie Rabbit on Saskatchewan's Best Music. Hi there, I'm Rob Carney. Scattered thunder shower activity sweeping across the southernmost portion of the province this morning. And as predicted yesterday, the yellow warning for heat has been reissued for a big chunk of southwest Saskatchewan and the south country. So swift current through Assiniboia and that southwest corner of the province. Daytime highs this weekend up around 35. Humidex values around 40. Kindersley, Rosetown, Moose Jaw, Regina, Estevan, Weyburn, we're kind of on the fringe of that heat warning, so it's still going to be warm in those areas as well. You know, we had our Taste of Summer charity barbecue here in Moose Jaw just days ago, and it was a really hot day, and we were talking to people about the heat, and I thought Mike nailed this on the head.
1: Well, hey, some people pay $6,000 a week to have this in the wintertime, so I'll take it now. I can deal with it.
0: Way to go, Mike.
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2: The long weekend kicks off with another hot day across West Central Saskatchewan. Kindersley and Central areas are looking at a high of 30 today, humidex of 33, UV index of 7, and southeast winds around 20, becoming lighter this afternoon. Unity and northern areas will see a high of 27 with a humidex near 30, a 30% chance of showers early with a risk of a thunderstorm before skies clear, while southeast winds around 20 continue north as well through the day. A heat warning is back in place to the south, where temperatures will climb to 32 with a UV index of 8. Expect a mix of sun and cloud, a slight chance of showers, and strong southeast winds between 30 and 50 today.

0: The song that made him famous right there. That's Harlequin on Saskatchewan's Best Music. So something we've been kind of keeping you up to date on for many, many months. The MRI in Estevan being celebrated this week. The new MRI service has officially opened at St. Joseph's Hospital. Also making news on discoverestevan.com, the Living Skies Come Alive brings fireworks and family fun to Moosomin this long weekend. 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Stick around. 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
2: 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Friday night's entertainment features Jolie Blue, while CCMA award-winning artist Gord Bamford headlines Saturday evening following the rodeo. Saturday also includes a free kid zone from 11 to 2. 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
2: 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And his Roll with the Punches tour rolls into Saskatchewan on September 5th at Sastel Center in Saskatoon. 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It's music that makes you feel good. It's on Saskatchewan's Best Music.

0: thing. One of his greatest hits of all time. On Saskatchewan's Best Music. 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CJ1150. Vincent Dupuis here for a visit. And Vincent, this is a story that we've been keeping our listeners up to date on for a long, long time. And it's being celebrated this week. The headline, new MRI service officially opens at St. Joseph's Hospital.
1: Absolutely. We are very excited to have this finally open. After years of planning, fundraising, construction, and community support, St. Joseph's Hospital officially celebrates the opening of its new MRI service just yesterday, a milestone expected to improve healthcare access for thousands of residents across Southeast Saskatchewan. Community leaders, healthcare officials, donors, and government representatives gathered for a ribbon-cutting ceremony, making the completion of the $6.5 million project, which will allow many patients to receive advanced diagnostic imaging closer to home rather than traveling to Regina or anywhere else.
0: It's a good news story, and it's our top story on DiscoverEstevan.com this morning. This is catching my eye here, Vincent. Living Skies Come Alive, bringing fireworks and family fun to Moosomin this long weekend. Looks like it'll be a lot of fun.
1: Absolutely. Moosomin and District Regional Park is preparing for two nights of fireworks, entertainment, and family activities. Kyle Janot joined the Sun 102 Morning Show, and the interview is available on the article.
0: Yeah, all the details right there on DiscoverEstevan.com. And Vincent, here's another story that we've touched on over the course of the past year or so. The Souris Valley Museum celebrating its locomotive restoration. Another good news story.
1: Absolutely. One of Southeast Saskatchewan's most recognizable pieces of mining heritage has received a major facelift. And the Souris Valley Museum hopes it's just the beginning of a larger preservation effort. The museum has completed restoration work on its historic locomotive, a project that took years of planning, fundraising, and community support to bring to completion.
0: All the details, including a really great photograph of that locomotive, on DiscoverEstevan.com this morning. Vincent, what's up for you this long weekend?
1: I am just relaxing. I am going, my parents have a permanent site at the Boundary Dam Woodlawn Park, and I'm just kicking my feet up, going to the beach, and just taking it easy.
0: You deserve it, pal. Way to go.
1: Thank you.
0: All right. Have a great weekend. I'll talk to you next week.
1: Yeah, for sure. Talk to you too.
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5: The long weekend gets underway with plenty of heat across West Central Saskatchewan today. Kindersley and Central areas are headed for a high of 30, humidex of 33, with a UV index of 7, southeast winds around 20 kilometers an hour, becoming light this afternoon.

0: Streets of Wrath on Saskatchewan's Best Music. I'm Rob Carney. Everybody looking forward to the Saskatchewan Day Long Weekend. 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

0: Now it's just one of the greatest hits of all time, that's all. Cars, Gary Newman, Saskatchewan's Best Music. I'm Rob Carney. Hey, if you're tuned into CJYM 1330 Rosetown, looking for something to do this weekend, here's something to do. 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That's awesome. All the details on the Town of Rosetown Facebook page. Hope you have a wonderful weekend. I'll see you back here bright and early Tuesday morning on Saskatchewan's Best Music.
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0: favor in Edmonton. Week 9 opened last night with BC beating Winnipeg 35-19, continues tonight with Ottawa hosting Montreal, and then Hamilton hosts Calgary Saturday before things get underway at Commonwealth Stadium in Edmonton. Kickoff between the Rough Riders and Elks is set for 5 o'clock Saturday. The Saskatoon Berries hit the road this weekend for their final road trip of the regular season. It starts tonight in Swift Current against the 57s before the Berries travel to Weyburn on Saturday to play the Beavers. Then the trip wraps up Sunday afternoon in Regina with a matchup against the Red Sox. Saskatoon then returns home to host Regina on Monday, visits Weyburn again Tuesday, before closing out the regular season Wednesday night at home against the Moose Jaw Miller Express. And remember, West Central Online is your source for all the latest local sports, scores, and stories.
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0: A hot August long weekend kicks off today around West Central. Kindersley and Central areas have a high of 30 today, Humidex 33 and UV of 7, joined by a southeast wind at 20, becoming light this afternoon. Unity and North are looking at a high of 27, Humidex 30, with a 30% chance of showers and risk of a thunderstorm early before skies clear. Northern parts also seeing that southeast breeze at 20. A heat warning is back on for the south, where it's a high of 32, UV of 8, joined by a mix of sun and cloud and a 30% chance of showers before skies clear. Also a windy day to the south, with southeast winds at 30 to 50, changing southwest and lightening up around noon. Tonight's skies will clear to the south for a low of 16, light winds continuing, the case for the entire region, as similar lows are seen central and north with some lingering cloud cover. Tomorrow's looking like a hot one with a high of 35 south, 31 central and north. Light southeast winds all around the region helping out a bit as the warmth sets in. At night, cloud cover could enter the picture, bringing a chance of rain, a 60% chance region-wide with lows hanging out around 14. Sunday sunny with highs of 27 around the area before cloudy nighttime lows of 8, a 60% chance of showers possible for southern and central parts. Monday cloud cover around the region with highs of 20 before skies clear out at night with lows down at 7. Then Tuesday the sun returns for highs of 24 around west central, 26 to the south. Clear skies expected again at night with lows hovering around 10 degrees. Get the latest forecast at your fingertips. Download the West Central Online app today.
2: Warm temperatures have really accelerated crop development across the prairies. Oilseed specialist Sonia Wilson put together this week's crop report for Manitoba.
3: We're seeing that our winter wheat and fall rye are in the grain fill stage in most regions, and some are even turning color. The majority of spring cereals here we're seeing in that early milk to soft dough stage. Corn is really moved forward in a lot of areas, generally between that V12 stage to tassel, with those earliest fields beginning to soak. Canola is, again, very different stages across the province. With these high temperatures, the later seeded fields will definitely be bolting quite quickly.
2: Tice Masich with the Saskatchewan Ministry of Agriculture says most crops remain in good condition across the province, with many fields even rated excellent. He notes the recent hot, dry conditions have resulted in some heat stress starting to show up in crops in the southwest. For Golden West, I'm Glendale Allen Voss.
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2: Good evening, neighbor. I'll see you down at Skyline Convenience. It's movie night out here on the farm, but the missus says there's no popcorn, so I'm scooting to Skyline Convenience to pick up some treats. 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Me, I gotta have some chocolate, so I pick up a Snickers, because it's my fave. 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
4: The long weekend gets underway with plenty of heat across West Central Saskatchewan today. Kindersley and Central areas are headed for a high of 30, humidex of 33, with a UV index of 7, southeast winds around 20 kilometers an hour, becoming light this afternoon. Unity and northern communities will reach a high of 27 degrees with a humidex near 30, a 30% chance of showers in the forecast, with the risk of an early thunderstorm before skies clear, southeast winds around 20 as well. A heat warning is in effect for southern areas where temperatures are expected to climb to 32 degrees with a UV index of 8. A mix of sun and cloud and a 30% chance of showers early will give way to sunshine, while southeast winds of 30 to 50 kilometers an hour shift southwest and ease by midday. Tonight then brings mainly clear skies and light winds. Overnight lows expected around 16 across the region. Tomorrow then looks to be the hottest day of the long weekend, highs of 35 in the south and 31 across central and northern areas, light southeast winds continuing with clouds moving in Saturday night, a 60% chance of showers region-wide with overnight lows dropping near 14. 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We're over halfway through, giving you a chance to snap pictures of our weekly summer theme for a chance to win a Weber barbecue. I'm Cooper Douglas.
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1: Guerrero with a fly ball to right. He's hit it well. 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
1: Got him! Jeff Hoffman strikes out Cody Bellinger, and the Blue Jays have done it.
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3: The long weekend kicks off with another hot day across West Central Saskatchewan. Kindersley and Central areas are looking at a high of 30 today, humidex of 33, UV index of 7, and southeast winds around 20, becoming lighter this afternoon. Unity and northern areas will see a high of 27 with a humidex near 30, a 30% chance of showers early with a risk of a thunderstorm before skies clear, while southeast winds around 20 continue north as well through the day. A heat warning is back in place to the south, where temperatures will climb to 32 with a UV index of 8. Expect a mix of sun and cloud, a slight chance of showers, and strong southeast winds between 30 and 50 today before shifting southwest and easing near noon. Tonight, skies will clear across the south with light winds and lows around 16. Central and northern areas seeing similar temperatures with some lingering cloud cover possible. Tomorrow then brings the peak of the heat with highs of 35 in the south and 31 across central and northern areas. Light southwest winds providing a little relief, while Saturday night brings increasing cloud cover and a 60% chance of rain across the region, lows dropping down near 14. Get the latest forecast by downloading the West Central online app and make sure to check out our Celebrate Summer Photo Contest. We're over halfway through, but there's still time to submit a photo through the weekly theme for a chance to win a Weber barbecue. I'm Cooper Douglas.
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0: A hot August long weekend kicks off today around West Central. Kindersley and Central areas have a high of 30 today, Humidex 33 and UV of 7, joined by a southeast wind at 20, becoming light this afternoon. Unity and North are looking at a high of 27, Humidex 30, with a 30% chance of showers and risk of a thunderstorm early before skies clear. Northern parts also seeing that southeast breeze at 20. A heat warning is back on for the south, where it's a high of 32, UV of 8, joined by a mix of sun and cloud and a 30% chance of showers before skies clear. Also a windy day to the south, with southeast winds at 30 to 50, changing southwest and lightening up around noon. Tonight's skies will clear to the south for a low of 16, light winds continuing, the case for the entire region as similar lows are seen central and north with some lingering cloud cover. Tomorrow's looking like a hot one with a high of 35 south, 31 central and north, light southeast winds all around the region helping out a bit as the warmth sets in. At night, cloud cover could enter the picture bringing a chance of rain, a 60% chance region-wide with lows hanging out around 14. Sunday sunny with highs of 27 around the area before cloudy nighttime lows of 8, a 60% chance of showers possible for southern and central parts. Monday cloud cover around the region with highs of 20 before skies clear out at night with lows down at 7. Then Tuesday the sun returns for highs of 24 around west central, 26 to the south. Clear skies expected again at night with lows hovering around 10 degrees. Get the latest forecast at your fingertips. Download the West Central Online app today.
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0: West Texas Intermediate is up $1.65 to $85.24 a barrel, and Brent crude is up $1.33 to $90.36 a barrel. Natural gas is up 0.91% to 2.783 per gigajoule. Western Canadian Select is down 87 cents to $71.24 a barrel. Tune in every day for updated oil and gas prices.
2: Taking a look at the markets, canola, November, $7.65.40, down $3.20. January, $7.74.40, down $3.20. Spring wheat, Minneapolis, September, $6.98. Hard red winter wheat, September, $2.67.90. Wheat, September, $6.44.50, down $19. Corn, September, $4.41.75, down $4. Oats, September, $3.13, up $1. Soybeans, August, $1,180, up $2.75. Soybean meal, August, $313, down $110. Soybean oil, August, $67.49, down 86 cents. Feeder cattle, August, $347.47. Live cattle, August, $231.70. Lean hogs, August, $98.62. The Canadian dollar is 71 cents. And crude oil, West Texas Intermediate, $85.64. For Golden West, I'm Glendalee Allen Vossler.
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7: The long weekend gets underway with plenty of heat across West Central Saskatchewan today. Kindersley and Central areas are headed for a high of 30, humidex of 33, with a UV index of 7, southeast winds around 20 kilometers an hour, becoming light this afternoon. Unity and northern communities will reach a high of 27 degrees with a humidex near 30, a 30% chance of showers in the forecast, with the risk of an early thunderstorm before skies clear, southeast winds around 20 as well. A heat warning is in effect for southern areas where temperatures are expected to climb to 32 degrees with a UV index of 8. A mix of sun and cloud and a 30% chance of showers early will give way to sunshine, while southeast winds of 30 to 50 kilometers an hour shift southwest and ease by midday. Tonight then brings mainly clear skies and light winds. Overnight lows expected around 16 across the region. Tomorrow then looks to be the hottest day of the long weekend, highs of 35 in the south and 31 across central and northern areas, light southeast winds continuing with clouds moving in Saturday night, a 60% chance of showers region-wide with overnight lows dropping near 14. 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I'm Cooper Douglas.
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0: 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It's Canada's team. And CJYM 1330 is here with every pitch, stolen base, and home run.
1: Guerrero with a fly ball to right. He's hit it well. It is gone.
0: 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We bring the game. You bring the hot dogs and peanuts.
1: Got him! Jeff Hoffman strikes out Cody Bellinger, and the Blue Jays have done it.
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1: The Elbow Polka Fest is happening on August 7th and 8th at the Harbor Golf Community Center. 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And Saturday, it'll run from 1 to midnight with supper Saturday evening, as well as more live music, a cash bar, and midnight lunch. All proceeds will go to the Elbow Museum. That's the Elbow Polka Fest happening August 7th and 8th at the Harbor Golf Community Center. And if you have an event or a fundraiser to share for your community, you can post it for free on the West Central Online Events page.
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0: 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So something to keep in mind, and keep an eye on the sky, just a chance of those showers, thunder showers.
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3: The Unity Senior Cardinals are in Regina this weekend for Senior AA Tier 1 Provincials, taking on some of the best senior baseball teams in the province. The Cardinals tournament begins tonight at 5 against the Marsburg Royals, Unity and Poole alongside Marsburg, the Regina Rockies, and the Saskatoon Outlaws. The Cardinals then hit the diamond tomorrow morning at 10, the 7-team tournament continuing through Sunday with the championship game set for 5 o'clock. The full schedule can be found online. The Cardinals entering the tournament with their North Saskatchewan River Baseball League final still unfinished, sitting tied 1-1 with the North Battleford Beavers. The Saskatchewan Roughriders will be without several key players tomorrow as they look to even the season series with the Edmonton Elks. Running back A.J. Ouellette, defensive back Roland Milligan Jr., safety Nelson Lacombo, and offensive lineman Zach Fry have all been ruled out for the Week 9 matchup. Kwali Conley is expected to take over as Saskatchewan's starting running back. Receiver Sam Emelis remains questionable with a foot injury after a strong start to his season. Either way, the shorthanded Roughriders are looking to bounce back after Edmonton's last-second win at Mosaic Stadium last week, the Elks entering the game tied for the CFL's best record at 6-1. And don't forget, the Toronto Blue Jays are taking on the St. Louis Cardinals this weekend live on CFYM 1210 and CJYM 1330. Hear tonight's opener just after 5, same time tomorrow, and then Sunday's finale is early, set for just after 11:30. And remember, West Central Online is your source for all the latest local sports, scores, and stories. I'm Cooper Douglas.
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1: Good afternoon, West Central Saskatchewan. Let's take a look at what's coming up in your regional forecast. For our northern regions, including Unity, Macklin, Wilkie, and Bigger, we're seeing sunshine, but the skies are looking to become a mix of sun and cloud this afternoon, with a risk of a thunderstorm late this afternoon. Winds are coming in from the southeast around 20 kilometers, with highs of 27. Staying partly cloudy, but clearing up later this evening, with those winds still around 20 kilometers, becoming light later on, with lows of 14. For our central regions, including Kindersley, Marengo, Brock, and Rosetown, we're also seeing sunshine becoming a mix of sun and cloud as the afternoon goes on, with a risk of a thunderstorm late this afternoon. It may also be a bit hazy today. Winds are coming in from the southeast around 20 kilometers, becoming light later this afternoon with highs of 30. Staying partly cloudy early this evening, with the skies clearing up late this evening with lows of 16. And our southern regions, including Kyle, Elrose, Leader, Lancer, and Abbey, are seeing sunshine and clear skies today, though may also be seeing some local smoke. Winds are coming in from the southwest around 20 kilometers this afternoon with highs of 32. Staying clear this evening, but that local smoke is looking to stick around, with northwest winds around 20 kilometers becoming light this evening with lows of 16. I'm Terrence Vosh with your West Central Online weather.
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3: 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Natural gas is up 0.91% to 2.783 per gigajoule. 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
5: Today on the Prairie Ag Wire, we focus in on this week's crop reports out of Manitoba and Saskatchewan. Today we start with Manitoba Agriculture's Sonia Wilson, who put together this week's crop report. And Sonia, what's happening in Manitoba right now?
6: We had some isolated thunderstorms go through. We also have seen some very high temperatures over this past week, so a lot of crops moving quickly in terms of development, just with these high temperatures as well.
5: So fill us in on crop development and staging. How are things actually looking in the field?
6: Winter wheat and fall rye are in the grain fill stage in most regions, and some are even turning color. The majority of spring cereals here we're seeing in that

0: early milk to soft dough stage, and most to all of the fungicide applications for Fusarium head blight are complete as well. Corn has really moved forward in a lot of areas with just the number of growing degree days that we've accumulated. So generally between that V12 stage to tassel, with those earliest fields beginning to silk. Canola is, again, very different stages across the province, but especially with these high temperatures, the later seeded fields will definitely be bolting quite quickly. We have most fields, different stages of flowering, with some already past flowering and beginning to have seed color change. Sunflowers are ranging from that R3 to R5 at this point. Majority of our soybeans are staying between R1 and R3, and then peas as well are progressing well, and they are from the mid-pod stage to color change at this point.
1: What are we seeing as far as disease?
0: Definitely some diseases in wheat. The wheat disease survey has started as well, and there's been some diseases already appearing for sure. So checking the heads as well as the leaves of the wheat. We're seeing some pressure for sure from Sclerotinia in canola. So I know a lot of producers sprayed fungicide for that. And areas that received more moisture, we had some root rot or different things in the peas as well. And we'll also have Sclerotinia pressure with this amount of moisture or white mold in the soybeans.
1: Moving from Manitoba to Saskatchewan, where Tice Massage put together the weekly crop report.
2: Crops out there are looking good, all things considered. It's a hot and dry week in most parts of the province. There wasn't really a lot of rainfall other than some scattered thunderstorms in northern regions of the province, but we asked our reporters on crop conditions this week, and they indicated that most crops in the province and most crop types are rated as good, in good condition, but then there were a notable portion that were in excellent condition, and then some that are like a little bit lower quality that were rated as fair. But there was very minimal crops that are rated as in poor condition, which is certainly a good thing. The only pockets where you might see a little bit lower crop quality is in the parts of the southwest around like Leader, Maple Creek, where it's been like pretty dry down there, or in parts of the northeast where they've had quite a bit of rainfall and soil moisture this year.
1: Farmers have been busy over the last few weeks applying fungicides.
2: Over the past 4 or 5 weeks in the province, producers have been applying fungicides to pulse, cereal, and oilseed crops. So canola fungicide application is pretty much wrapped up in most parts of the province as like those crops are out of flower. But then there are some fields in northeast and east central where canola is still flowering and fungicide is going down there. A lot of spring wheat crops were sprayed with a fungicide as just a precaution against Fusarium head blight because it has been very hot and humid this year. So there's been a lot of fungicide going down the province, but lots of that is starting to wrap up now.
1: Overall, key issues the producers have been dealing with?
2: Hot conditions is the main thing that producers have been dealing with and the main thing that's been stressing crops this past week, especially in those southern and western regions that don't have as much moisture as they once did a few weeks ago. That's causing crop stress, and especially as crops are trying to form pods, set seed, that sort of thing, that require a lot of moisture, and the heat definitely hinders crops setting seed and reproducing. So that's definitely been a source of stress. But then in northern parts of the province, there were some scattered thunderstorms that brought very strong winds that caused some crop launching. But again, nothing that was widespread, just kind of isolated to a few areas in northern Saskatchewan. Coming up, producers are going to be wanting to scout for Bertha armyworms as they're starting to come out and feed on canola crops in certain areas. So producers and agronomists are on the lookout for those in spring when needed.
1: That's a look at the crop reports in Manitoba and Saskatchewan for Golden West. I'm Glendalee Allen Vossler.
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1: Showers will be scattering across the eastern part of Saskatchewan during the course of the day today and into the night tonight, and it will be followed by a sunny, warm, and humid day tomorrow. I'm meteorologist Drew Lerner for the Golden West Radio Network. The precipitation in the east central and eastern parts of the province today will run from trace amounts upwards to 5 or 6 millimeters. There could be something locally greater, but it certainly will not be common. And this will probably help to hold the temperatures back in those areas. We'll look for the temperatures this afternoon, mostly running in the 20s. But in the western part of the region, it may be just a little bit warmer because the cloud cover will disappear and we'll see more sunshine there. Afternoon temperatures there when the western areas could easily get up into the upper 20s, maybe up to around 30 degrees in a few spots. We will look for the heat to overspread all of Saskatchewan on Saturday. We'll have a lot of sunshine around. The temperatures Saturday afternoon are going to be in the upper 20s in the far northeast and then the 30s everywhere else. Temperatures will be in the upper 30s near the U.S. border, and it will be mostly lower in a few middle 30s in the rest of the province. This will be the last hurrah for a little while. There is a cool front that will come through the region Sunday into Monday. Temperatures will be coming down notably. In fact, Monday into maybe Tuesday of next week, we'll be seeing some afternoon temperatures stuck in the 20s with maybe a few upper teens. Nighttime lows will slip into the upper single digits and the teens as well. So it will definitely get to be a little bit refreshing as we get into that time period, and the chatter will start then. Oh, maybe we're going to have an early autumn. Well, let's not get too carried away. It's just a short-term bout of cooling, and we will heat back up again later next week. We do expect some rain to come with the cooling as we go from Sunday into Monday. The moisture totals right now don't look to be real impressive, but we could see some areas along that 16 highway corridor and points north are running from 2 to maybe around 8 or 9, maybe 10 millimeters of moisture as that frontal system moves across those areas. There could be something locally greater, maybe as high as 20 millimeters, but only in a couple of RM districts. And the southern part of the province will probably not get involved with any meaningful precipitation as that frontal system comes through. There may be some follow-up precipitation during mid to late week next week. We'll keep an eye on that. But that moisture is also expected to be mostly in the north. For the Golden West Radio Network, I'm meteorologist Drew Lerner.
2: Heartland Livestock Market Report. Brett Jensen reporting from the Swift Current Yards 300 head on offer this week, and here's how it went. Good cows are trading from 250 to 262 with some breed brocks going out to breed again, 280 to $3 a pound. The medium cows trading from $1.70 up to 250. Heiferettes trading from 350 to 420 a pound, and the good bulls trading from 260 to 290 with sales on some real good high yielding bulls trading up to 313. This weekend, we look forward to seeing all of you out at the Herbert Stampede at the gates open tomorrow for the 2 o'clock rodeo. That'll be Saturday and Sunday. Good rodeo at the Herbert Stampede. See you there.
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1: I'm Mayor Ryan, husband of Outlook, the irrigation capital of Saskatchewan. It's the dog days of summer. It's hot, it's sunny, and the kids are enjoying summer vacation. So what is there to do in Outlook during the dog days of summer? Since it's pretty hot out, check out the Van Rayen Community Swimming Pool. It has water slides, fun features for the kids, aqua size classes, and lane swimming for adults. Or if you'd rather soak up the sun, head to the regional park and enjoy a round at the Riverbend Golf Club, a beautiful 9-hole course along the South Sask River. And while you're there, hop on the Trans-Canada Trail for a hike and take in the incredible river views. Maybe shopping is more your thing. 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Then it all leads up to one of the biggest weekends of the summer, the Outlook Riverbank Rodeo on August 7th and 8th. Friday night's rodeo begins at 7 p.m. and is followed by my pal and local legend, Goalie Blue. Saturday keeps the excitement rolling with the Slack, Kids Zone, and Mutton Busting before the rodeo starts at 5 p.m. Then, Canadian country music star Gord Bamford takes the stage at 8 p.m. It's going to be an incredible night you won't want to miss. Tickets for the concert are available at showpass.com. That's shaping up to be an unforgettable weekend in the irrigation capital of Saskatchewan. I'm Mayor Ryan Husband, wishing you an enjoyable summer.

0: And with the sun out during the day with highs around 27, but we'll be seeing those clouds coming back in our north and central regions with a 60% chance of showers, while the south remains clear, with regional lows of 6. I'm Terrence Vosh with your West Central Online weather.
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1: Kindersley Community Connection presents the third annual Meet a Machine at the Kindersley and District Plains Museum on August 29th from 10 to 2. It's a free, family-friendly event showcasing many different machines and the heroes that operate them. 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
6: Good afternoon, West Central Saskatchewan. Here's what's coming up in your three-day forecast. We're seeing sunshine today, though our north and central regions are becoming more of a mix of sun and

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4: Good afternoon, West Central Saskatchewan. Here's what's coming up in your three-day forecast. We're seeing sunshine today, though our north and central regions are becoming more of a mix of sun and cloud this afternoon, coming with a risk of a thunderstorm. Regional

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0: Blue Jays baseball is more than a game. It's Canada's team. And CJYM 1330 is here with every pitch, stolen base, and home run.
1: Guerrero with a fly ball to right. He's hit it well. It is gone.
0: Live Blue Jays baseball. We bring the game. You bring the hot dogs and peanuts.
1: Got him! And strikes out Cody Bellinger, and the Blue Jays have done it.
0: From the first pitch to the final out, your home for Toronto Blue Jays baseball is CJYM 1330.
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4: Good afternoon, West Central Saskatchewan. Here's what's coming up in your three-day forecast. We're seeing sunshine today, though our north and central regions are becoming more of a mix of sun and cloud this afternoon, coming with a risk of a thunderstorm. Regional winds are coming in from the southeast around 20 kilometers, with regional highs around 32. Our north and central regions staying partly cloudy this evening while the south remains clear, though we should be seeing the skies clearing later this evening. Those winds also becoming light, with regional lows of 14. Tomorrow should start off with clear skies and sunshine before west central becomes a mix of sun and cloud in the afternoon. It may also become hazy this weekend. Winds are coming in from the southeast, gusting up to 60 kilometers in the afternoon with highs of 35. Cloudy periods sticking around tomorrow evening with a 60% chance of showers, bringing lows of 14. Sunday clears up again with the sun out during the day with highs around 27, but we'll be seeing those clouds coming back in our north and central regions with a 60% chance of showers, while the south remains clear, with regional lows of 6. I'm Terrence Vosh with your West Central online weather.
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9: Good afternoon, West Central Saskatchewan. Here's what's coming up in your 3-day forecast. We're seeing sunshine today, though our north and

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3: The Unity Senior Cardinals are in Regina for this weekend's Senior AA Tier 1 Baseball Provincials. Unity opens play today at 5 against the Marsburg Royals before facing the Saskatoon Outlaws Saturday morning at 10. Find a full schedule online as the 7-team tournament wraps up Sunday with the gold medal game at 5 o'clock. The Cardinals enter the tournament while still tied 1-1 in the North Saskatchewan River Baseball League final against the North Battleford Beavers, Game 3 coming up next week on Wednesday. Meanwhile, Macklin and Rosetown get their provincial runs underway next weekend in Tier 2 and Tier 4, respectively. The Saskatchewan Roughriders will be dealing with a lengthy injury list when they head to Edmonton for tomorrow's rematch with the Elks. Running back AJ Ouellette and defensive backs Roland Milligan Jr. and Nelson Locombo are among the players ruled out. Offensive lineman Zach Fry also missing the Week 9 matchup. Kwale Conley is expected to get the start at running back in place of Ouellette. Receiver Sam Emelis listed as questionable as he continues to deal with a foot injury. Either way, the Riders will be looking to rebound after Edmonton's walk-off win in Regina last week, Saturday's rematch carrying important West Division implications. And the Blue Jays are in action this weekend against the St. Louis Cardinals, live on CFYM 1210 and CJYM 1330. Catch the series opener tonight just after 5, Saturday's game at the same time, then Sunday's finale coming your way just after 11:30 in the morning. And remember, West Central Online is your source for all the latest local sports, scores, and stories. I'm Cooper Douglas.
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1: Good afternoon, West Central Saskatchewan. Let's take a look at what's coming up in your regional forecast. For our northern regions, including Unity, Macklin, Wilkie, and Bigger, we're seeing sunshine, but the skies are looking to become a mix of sun and cloud this afternoon, with a risk of a thunderstorm late this afternoon. Winds are coming in from the southeast around 20 kilometers with highs of 27. Staying partly cloudy but clearing up later this evening, with those winds still around 20 kilometers becoming light later on with lows of 14. For our central regions, including Kindersley, Marengo, Brock, and Rosetown, we're also seeing sunshine becoming a mix of sun and cloud as the afternoon goes on, with a risk of a thunderstorm late this afternoon. It may also be a bit hazy today. Winds are coming in from the southeast around 20 kilometers, becoming light later this afternoon with highs of 30. Staying partly cloudy early this evening, with the skies clearing up late this evening with lows of 16. And our southern regions, including Kyle, Elrose, Leader, Lancer, and Abbey, are seeing sunshine and clear skies today, though may also be seeing some local smoke. Winds are coming in from the southwest around 20 kilometers this afternoon with highs of 32. Staying clear this evening, but that local smoke is looking to stick around, with northwest winds around 20 kilometers becoming light this evening with lows of 16. I'm Terrence Vosch with your West Central Online weather.
4: Taking a look at the markets, canola, November, $757.60, down $11. January, $766.70, down $10.90. Spring wheat, Minneapolis, September, $6.88. Hard red winter wheat, September, $267.90. Wheat, September, $635.75, down $27.75. Corn, September, $438.75, down $7. Oats, September, $310.25, down $1.75. Soybeans, August, $1,169.25, down $8. Soybean meal, August, $309.40, down $4.70. Soybean oil, August, $66.85. Feeder cattle, August, $348.10. Live cattle, August, $232.25. Lean hogs, August, $99. The Canadian dollar is 71 cents, and crude oil, West Texas Intermediate, 83.56. For Golden West, I'm Glendale Allen Vossler.
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0: You know, it was 9 years ago this fall that we lost the great Tom Petty, who passed away far too young at the age of only 66. That's The Waiting, Saskatchewan's best music, the greatest hits of all time. Happy Friday and welcome to the start of the long Saskatchewan Day weekend. I'm Barry Weiss. Lots going on this weekend. The Queen City X is happening in Regina. The Saskatoon X is on this weekend. Lakes and parks all around the province are going to be packed. You can bet wherever you go and whatever you do, enjoy your weekend. Stay safe and take us along for the greatest hits of all time. We've got more coming up with a trip back to 1965 and the Fab Four in a few minutes. And Robert Plant after your hot weekend weather next.
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8: Good afternoon, West Central Saskatchewan. Here's what's coming up in your three-day forecast. We're seeing sunshine today, though our north and central regions are becoming more of a mix of sun and cloud this afternoon, coming with a risk of a thunderstorm. Regional winds are coming in from the southeast around 20 kilometers, with regional highs around 32. Our north and central regions staying partly cloudy this evening while the south remains clear, though we should be seeing the skies clearing later this evening. Those winds also becoming light, with regional lows of 14. Tomorrow should start off with clear skies and sunshine before west central becomes a mix of sun and cloud in the afternoon. It may also become hazy this weekend. Winds are coming in from the southeast, gusting up to 60 kilometers in the afternoon with highs of 35. Cloudy period sticking around tomorrow evening with a 60% chance of showers, bringing lows of 14. Sunday clears up again with the sun out during the day with highs around 27, but we'll be seeing those clouds coming back in our north and central regions with a 60% chance of showers, while the south remains clear, with regional lows of 6. I'm Terrence Vosh with your West Central online weather.
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0: Your music, your memories, and the greatest hits of all time. That's Honeymoon Suite. I'm Barry Weiss, heading for a hot Saskatchewan Day weekend, and when next week rolls around, some cooler weather for the first time in a while. We'll tell you more about that in a sec and play you Nazareth in a moment. The Commonwealth Games heading into their final weekend in Scotland. Heading into today, Australia was way out in front in the medal standings with 45 more medals than the nearest country. 110 for Australia, 65 for England, and 45 for Canada. We're solidly in third place. And so far, three Saskatchewan athletes are bringing home some of those medals. Gymnast Jordan Carroll has two gold, and Garrett Ostapichuk and Karel Sapotic won bronze medals in wheelchair basketball. So way to go. The Commonwealth Games wrap up on Monday.
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5: Good afternoon, West Central Saskatchewan. Here's what's coming up in your three-day forecast. We're seeing sunshine today, though our north and central regions are becoming more of a mix of sun and cloud this afternoon, coming with a risk of a thunderstorm. Regional winds are coming in from the southeast around 20 kilometers, with regional highs around 32. Our north and central regions staying partly cloudy this evening while the south remains clear, though we should be seeing the skies clearing later this evening. Those winds also becoming light, with regional lows of 14. Tomorrow should start off with clear skies and sunshine before west central becomes a mix of sun and cloud in the afternoon. It may also become hazy this weekend. Winds are coming in from the southeast, gusting up to 60 kilometers in the afternoon with highs of 35. Cloudy periods sticking around.

0: on tomorrow evening with a 60% chance of showers, bringing lows of 14. Sunday clears up again with the sun out during the day with highs around 27, but we'll be seeing those clouds coming back in our north and central regions with a 60% chance of showers, while the south remains clear, with regional lows of 6. I'm Terrence Vosch with your West Central Online weather.
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Air conditioners will be humming this long weekend. The hot weather here to stay for a couple more days. Enjoy it. I'm Barry Weiss with the greatest hits of all time and a fun little long weekend song from Bell Stars.

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1: The Esten Bakery and Cafe is hosting a Village of Hope barbecue fundraiser on August 22nd. The bakery is open from 8 to 3 that day, with the barbecue running from 12 to 3. 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That's the Esten Bakery and Cafe hosting a Village of Hope barbecue fundraiser on August 22nd from 12 to 3. And if you have an event or a fundraiser to share for your community, you can post it for free on the West Central Online Events page.
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1: Cooper Douglas here with part two of the OSY Rentals Ball Report with 15UAA Western Dust Devils coach Justin Tasey. Ending our chat yesterday, Tasey says the team actually prefers playing on the road first so they can build an early lead. Yeah, that's a great way to think about just how to start the game. It's always great to pitch with a lead, but I love that. You know, we get to score first. That's just a great mentality. You mentioned Westerns are coming up. Kind of what's the team looking at over the next few weeks of practice? I see some exhibition games on the schedule, but then middle of August is when things really heat up, eh?
2: Yeah, absolutely. So we started after provincials. They took a week off to just go to the lake and enjoy their summer a little bit, and then this week we started practice up again, and then we practice twice this week, then next week we're going to practice again, and then we also have a exhibition game lined up in Veteran, Alberta, so we kind of play, we've been doing it a couple weeks now where we play kind of like an all-star team from that area. So there's boys from Consort, Drumheller, that whole area, Lloyd, that they make a team of 12 to 15 and then they play against us. So great competition. You get to see different pitchers and different hitters from Alberta that we might possibly face in Westerns, which is always nice to see. And then we get those couple games and get into practices, and then we might get some exhibition games lined up for the weekend, and then be ready to go for Westerns in Prince Albert.
1: Yeah, it's going to be a busy end of season stretch coming up here, but you guys are all playing for one goal, right? So good luck to the Western Dust Devils at Westerns coming up. Obviously going to be following along with that. But what do you have to say? I know you guys like playing on the road, but just about bringing baseball to the town of Looseland, right? I know you guys are somewhat of an area team yourself.
2: Yeah, absolutely. I started going out to Looseland about 4-ish years ago, and how much baseball has grown in that town and the surrounding communities is fantastic. I would go out just to run camps here and there, and then the next year it was assistant coach job, and then as the years go on now, luckily to be the head manager of the 15U team. But just seeing the success we had, the 11U's, they won their provincials this year, which was super exciting. And I know the 13s did well at their provincials as well. So it's just seeing the success and the love of the game grow in a town like Looseland is just awesome to see.
1: Awesome. Well, thank you very much for joining us this week, Justin. And good luck the rest of the way out to the Western Dust Devils.
2: Thank you.
1: Find the full chat with Tasey at West Central Online. 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

Sinead O'Connor on the Friday Drive Home. A Grammy Award-winning song, Nothing Compares to You. One of the greatest hits of all time. I'm Barry Weiss. Here's a cool little history bit for you. 1971 on this date, two NASA astronauts drove the lunar rover for the very first time. Remember that? The lunar rover weighed 460 pounds on Earth. It was like a really funky dune buggy. But because of the change of gravity on the moon, it only weighed 35 pounds. Powered by two batteries, it had a top speed of 11 miles an hour. 11 miles an hour, which remains, by the way, the lunar land speed record. I remember watching that on TV. I was like 10 years old, and it was the coolest thing ever. It happened on this date 55 years ago.

0: Tuesday. More of the greatest hits of all time coming up to get you ready for the long weekend. Uncle Cracker in a few minutes with the remake of an old Dobie Gray hit, and your hot long weekend forecast next.
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13: Good evening, West Central Saskatchewan. Let's take a look at what's coming up in your three-day forecast. Our north and central regions are looking partly cloudy this evening, while the south sees clear skies, though we should be seeing the skies clearing later this evening. Winds are sitting around 20 kilometers, becoming light later on, with regional lows of 14. Tomorrow should start off clear with sunshine before west central becomes a mix of sun and cloud in the afternoon. It may also be a bit hazy this weekend. Winds are coming in from the southeast, gusting up to 60 kilometers in the afternoon, with highs around 35. Cloudy period sticking around tomorrow evening with a 60% chance of showers and lows of 14. Sunday clears up again with the sun out during the day and highs around 27, but we'll be seeing those clouds coming back in our north and central regions with a 60% chance of showers, while the south remains clear with regional lows of 6. I'm Terrence Vosh with your West Central online weather.
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0: Gliding to the long weekend, it's the Kings. Your music, your memories, the greatest hits of all time. April Wine in a moment, Barry Weiss here. CFL last night, a bit of a surprise, actually a big surprise. The BC Lions, with their third string quarterback, went into Winnipeg and beat the Bombers 35-19. By the end of the game, the Bombers were actually down to their third string guy as well, so it's kind of a different football game. That was game one of the weekend. Tonight, we have Montreal in Ottawa, and then two games on Saturday. The Stamps and the Ticats in the afternoon, followed by, from Edmonton, a rematch of last week's game in Regina. The Saskatchewan Roughriders and the Edmonton Elks, 5 p.m. from Commonwealth Stadium.
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1: 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Jeff Hoffman strikes out Cody Bellinger, and the Blue Jays have done it.
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13: Good evening, West Central Saskatchewan. Let's take a look at what's coming up in your three-day forecast. Our north and central regions are looking partly cloudy this evening, while the south sees clear skies, though we should be seeing the skies clearing later this evening. Winds are sitting around 20 kilometers, becoming light later on, with regional lows of 14. Tomorrow should start off clear with sunshine before west central becomes a mix of sun and cloud in the afternoon. It may also be a bit hazy this weekend. Winds are coming in from the southeast, gusting up to 60 kilometers in the afternoon, with highs around 35. Cloudy periods sticking around tomorrow evening with a 60% chance of showers and lows of 14. Sunday clears up again with the sun out during the day and highs around 27, but we'll be seeing those clouds coming back in our north and central regions with a 60% chance of showers, while the south remains clear with regional lows of 6. I'm Terrence Vosh with your West Central online weather.
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Well, the Toronto Blue Jays back at it tonight after winning a series this past week, which they haven't done in a while. They take on the St. Louis Cardinals in Toronto tonight, 5 o'clock. The game is minutes away on three of our Blue Jay Network stations, CJYM 1210, CFYM 1330, and AM 1190. 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